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0: 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I've been to see the preacher man.
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That's 2 p.m. US Eastern for 2 hours. I play familiar songs from different decades, including the odd current track or two. I also include some of those lesser-known tracks that those other radio stations have completely forgotten about. There are all sorts of different features which I mix up each week, but the Motown Triple Play is one feature that is absolutely guaranteed in every show. I present the Flashback Gold Beatles shows 3 times a year in April and August, and the All Request show in December, where you get to choose those Beatles and solo Beatles songs. So, why not make it a date every week and join me, Kevin Russell, for Flashback Gold right here on Phoenix Radio.

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I will have all sorts of Motown for you, from the classic to even today. Artists from the Four Tops, Temptations, Supremes, Jackson 5, solo artists like Lionel Richie, Rick James, DeBarge. We'll also cover more modern artists occasionally, such as Boyz II Men, Erykah Badu, New Edition, and we'll also explore from time to time artists who have covered Motown over the years. If it's Motown, I'm gonna cover it on the Motown Show. In addition to the music, I will also give you information about various artists and what the label was up to during various times. The show is pre-recorded, but that does not mean you cannot send in requests, and I will give out contact information on the air. Every once in a while, I will also have a Motown-related theme as well, so you never know what you're gonna hear. So that's the Motown Show with me, Herbie Allen, every Sunday from 9 to 10 p.m. UK time, 4 to 5 p.m. US Eastern, right here on The Phoenix Radio.

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1: It's a Chicken here with you every Saturday morning at 10 UK, 5 US Eastern, with 60s and 70s Saturday. 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

0: Hey Anna, I've got a quick question for you. 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
0: That's Chill Out on the Sofa from 7 to 9 p.m. UK. That's 2 to 4 US Eastern. 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

I'm Martin Miles, and I'm here to tell you about my show on the one and only Phoenix Radio. 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That's 9 a.m. to 11 a.m. Eastern. Every week, I'll have four features and a theme, and there'll be plenty of room for your requests. 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

This is Herbie Allen, inviting you to join me every Sunday from 9 to 10 p.m. UK time, 4 to 5 p.m. U.S. Eastern, for the Motown Show. I will have all sorts of Motown for you, from the classic to even today. Artists from the Four Tops, Temptations, Supremes, Jackson 5, solo artists like Lionel Richie, Rick James, DeBarge. We'll also cover more modern artists occasionally, such as Boyz II Men, Erykah Badu, New Edition, and we'll also explore from time to time artists who have covered Motown over the years. If it's Motown, I'm gonna cover it on the Motown Show. In addition to the music, I will also give you information about various artists and what the label was up to during various times. The show is pre-recorded, but that does not mean you cannot send in requests, and I will give out contact information on the air. Every once in a while, I will also have a Motown-related theme as well, so you never know what you're gonna hear. So that's the Motown Show with me, Herbie Allen, every Sunday from 9 to 10 p.m. UK time, 4 to 5 p.m. U.S. Eastern, right here on The Phoenix Radio.

I'm Martin Miles, and I'm here to tell you about my show on the one and only Phoenix Radio. 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That's 9 a.m. to 11 a.m. Eastern. 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

Monday, Monday. Can't trust that day, can ya? 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Your requests are also an important part of the show, as I need to know what to play to help brighten up your Monday. So that's Monday Madness with me, Herbie Allen, every Monday right here at 4 p.m. UK time, 11 a.m. US Eastern, only on The Phoenix Radio, playing the best mix.

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He tried everything, but he'd run out of tricks. 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
1: It's a Chicken here with you every Saturday morning at 10 UK, 5 US Eastern, with 60s and 70s Saturday. We'll be bringing you all kinds of wonderful tunes from these two great decades right here. 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

It's Harry Mason here, and I want to invite you to join me every morning at 10 UK and 5 US Eastern for the Funky Chicken Show. We'll have some wonderful music for you over the 3 hours, including several features, the Motown Magic Spot, Nice and Easy, and Mrs. Chicken will be here in the second hour of the show. And we will also have a star of the week in each and every show. So why don't you join me every Monday morning right here on Phoenix Radio.

Hello, this is Terry Pasqua, and I just dropped in to tell you about a show that you can hear on Phoenix Radio every Tuesday, Wednesday, Thursday and Friday from 10 a.m. UK, that's 5 on the East Coast of the States. The show's called The Selection, and is presented by both myself and Sue Morgan. Sue will be here on Tuesdays and Thursdays, myself on Wednesdays and Fridays, and we'll both have a rich mix of music and features to keep you entertained across the morning. In the first hour, we'll have a top 10 at 10. Could be from either side of the pond. It will be from this time back then. Can you work out where then is? In the second hour of the show, amongst other things, we'll have three gentle songs in the coffee break. And the third hour, well, that's all down to you and the songs you fancy listening to. The Selection, Tuesday through Friday from 10 to 1 in the UK, 5 to 8 on the East Coast of the States. We'd love to see you.

There's something else. The afterworld. A world of never-ending happiness. You can always see the sun. Day.

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Join me for Source of the Dance, where we celebrate the divine in the world around us with stories and songs from the pagan and Jewish traditions, inspiration from nature, and anything else that seems right. 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

I'm Martin Miles, and I'm here to tell you about my show on the one and only Phoenix Radio. 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That's 9 a.m. to 11 a.m. Eastern. Every week, I'll have four features and a theme, and there'll be plenty of room for your requests. 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

It's a Saturday morning, Sounds of Phoenix Radio, and you've got the sound of the Funky Chicken here with you with 60s and 70s Saturday and Bo Donaldson and the Haywood. And Billy, Don't Be a Hero. Welcome to the show. Good to have you all here. Hope you're going to enjoy the sounds from the 1970s and 1980s. Oh, 60s and 70s even. I've forgotten what show I'm doing here. And that's a very, very good start, isn't it? Really is. 60s and 70s will do for me. Hope it'll do for you as well.

Ah, yes, indeed. And let me help. I can help, whatever you want to call it. But I can help you to have a real good time getting your Saturday off to a wonderful start with great sounds from the 1960s and 1970s. And it's a good, big good morning to Patsy Graham. Hello, Patsy. Are you trying to wake me up on a Saturday morning, Patsy? I think you are. Patsy's given me a request from the Poppy family. And this is it.

Super music on a Saturday morning with the Chicken and the Poppy family there. And Which Way You Going, Billy, requested by Patsy Graham. Great tune there, Patsy. Good to play it for you. And Lillian has tuned in this morning on a bus on her way to Manchester. Well done, Lillian. Welcome to the show. Good to have you. And also, we've got Carol and Alan also with us. Welcome to both of you two as well. And let me just remind you, folks, that if you want to get in touch with the show, the email address is thechicken@phoenixradio1208.com. You can contact me via the Phoenix Radio Telegram group, or you can go to the website www.phoenixradio1208.com and send me an email from there. 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But if you do that, make sure you put the word Phoenix in front of any message that you send.

Rock and Roll Radio on a Saturday morning with George McRae and Rock Your Baby. And Lillian tells me that her and Aid are doing the coronation tour today. Well, I'm sure you'll enjoy that, you two, and I really do hope you do, because it's well worth a visit to the Coronation Street set. Have a good day, both of you, and stay tuned for as long as you can, because we've got some good sounds for you. Now then, my wife, Chris, commonly known on the radio as Mrs. Chicken, is this morning baking bread, but she may not let me have any when she hears what I'm playing next.

pop classic from the Steve Miller Band there, and the Joker. Although Mrs. Chicken doesn't think it's a pop classic, she would much prefer not to hear that one at all. And I remember some years ago, myself and my daughter went to a record shop and we bought that single, the 45 of it, and brought it home because we wanted to torment. We wanted to torment Chris, and we managed it, and we've never looked back since. The Joker, Steve Miller Band, Motown magic up and coming now for you with Stevie Wonder. But don't forget, after the break at 9:30 or thereabouts, it'll be Northern Soul Magic.

my, my, the music just gets better and better with the Chicken on a Saturday morning with 60s and 70s classics. Al Wilson's Show and Tell, and now taking us up to the break, Blue Suede.

Blue Suede telling us that they're hooked on a feeling. And now, after the break, it's Northern Soul Magic with the wonderful Andrea Henry. All that and much more up and coming in the second half hour after these.

It's Rob Clark here with an invitation for you to join me every Saturday lunchtime here on the Phoenix Radio for the Double Top 10 show. 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

playing only the best Northern Soul magic on a Saturday morning. The Artistics and I'm Gonna Miss You, and now the Ivories, please stay.

Wonderful sound there from the Ivories and Please Stay. And we'll have more music from the Northern Soul Classics next week right here on the show. In the meantime, if you've just joined us, welcome, and it's good to have you here. And if you want to get in touch, the email address is thechicken@phoenixradio1208.com. 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You can also text the studio using one of the phone numbers you'll find on our website, dependent on where you're texting from. But if you do that, please make sure that you put the word Phoenix in front of any message that you send. Now, here's an interesting name for a group of singers, the Pozo Seco Singers. Louisiana man.

Back in time we go to the 1960s with the Polso Seco Singers. I better not say that too quickly, my teeth might fall out, and we wouldn't want that, would we, folks, on a Saturday morning. Louisiana Mama. Now, on the bus is Lillian, and on the bus she wants to listen to this.

And Lillian, for once, I'll even be a good DJ and not talk over the end of your song. We don't want to do things like that, do we? The wonderful sound of the Ivy League and funny how love can be, requested by Lillian on the bus on her way to Manchester.

Now, when you hear that song, you would normally expect to hear the Seekers singing it, wouldn't you? Well, we thought, by way of a change, we'd play the Sonny James version of that song. And now we've got a request from across the pond in Brewery in Maine in the US of A. Mr. Christopher Maddox has written in to say he's listening via the Mixed Cloud to the show today. And he's requested a couple of songs. And this is the first of one, big Motown classic from Diana Ross and the Supremes.

Diana Ross of the Supremes and I hear a symphony, especially for Chris Maddox over there in Brewery Maine. And Chris has chosen something else that we'll hear in the next half hour. But now, moving on very quickly with Brenda and the wonderful Tabulations.

Fender and the Tabulations. Just once in a lifetime. And now, Mr. Lee Dorsey wants to tell us all about his old car.

Getting towards the end of the first hour of the show already. Time seems to be flying by, at least for me. Hope it is for you, because if it is, you're enjoying something that's happening in 60s and 70s Saturday. You've got the Chicken on Phoenix Radio on a Saturday morning, right the way through till 12 noon, when Rob Clark will be with you with the double top 10 show. And now, the Birds.

from the 1960s, The Byrds and I'm Going Back, which pretty well takes us to the end of the first hour and taking us into hour two. It's beautiful little song from Andy Williams, More and More.

0: Each Sunday morning, I open early doors on Phoenix Radio 1208 for 2 hours of music to ease you into the day. The emphasis is on melody and relaxation, but it may speed up a bit during the second hour. The show's at 10 a.m. in the UK, that's 5 a.m. on the US East Coast, so why not come along and keep me, Richard Bartholomew, awake while I try to wake you up.
1: When I was growing up, Sunday tea in our house was something special. Various members of the family were present, or even family friends, sitting round a table, talking about the week you've had, or maybe the week that you've got coming up, what you're looking forward to, what's been happening, and just generally catching up with one another. Terry's recreating that for you, here on Phoenix Radio, every Sunday afternoon, between 4 p.m. and 7 p.m. in the UK, that's 11 a.m. and 2 p.m. on the East Coast of America. 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I'll be there. Hope to see you there too, round Terry's tea table, for tea time at Terry's, right here on Phoenix Radio.

It's hour two of Sixes and Sevens Saturday with the Chicken right here on Phoenix Radio with Bad Company, Rock and Roll Fantasy. And now we're crossing the pond again to Brewery Maine and the second request from Mr. Christopher Maddox.

Requested by Chris Maddox there. Come and get your love from Redbone. And if you've just joined the show, good to have you. Lots of things up and coming for you during the day on Phoenix Radio. At the top of the hour, Rob Clark will be here with the Double Top 10 show. And then Martin Miles is going to be with you for The Family Affair. And then Rhonda Stogner takes over at 4 with 2 hours of great country music for your listening pleasure. And then at 6, Thad Zaremba will invite you to board the charter flight.

pop classic from Bob Seger and the Silver Bullet Band there, and We've Got Tonight. Lots of things still to come on the show this morning, including in the last half hour, another bumper bungle of hot number ones from the 1960s. And this week, we're featuring the year 1966. But for now, the Doobie Brothers.

0: Where were you when I was falling in love, Lobo?
1: Where were you when I was falling?
0: And before that, the Doobie Brothers, Minute by Minute. Now let me ask you a quick question. We'll have a little bit of a break so that I can put this question to you. Have you sent your top tens in yet for the 60s and 70s and 80s and 90s chart coming up on the 29th and 30th of this month? You haven't got long to do it, you know. If you haven't got them in by the time of 10 a.m. this coming Monday morning, you'll be too late. So why don't you give it a whirl if you haven't already done it? You can mix them up. You can have it part 60s, part 70s, and the same with the 80s and 90s. Or you can have just one of the decades, the 60s or the 80s, for example. What you need to do, though, is compile your top 10s and send them to either the website where you can complete a form, and that is www.phoenixradio1208.com/chart, or you can send us an email to songs@phoenixradio1208.com. Make sure you do it, then you're going to get some of your music, or at least hopefully you'll get some of your music in the chart shows on the 29th and 30th of August. And, well, I'll be there. Hope you'll be there too.

0: down.
1: And is she going out with him? He's asking the question. He really, really wants to know. We're almost into the last half hour of the show. And don't forget, Rob Clark's up and coming at the top of the hour with 60s and 70s Saturday. In the last half hour of this particular show, and I think I got a little bit, he's not bringing you 60s and 70s Saturday, he's bringing you the double top 10 show. One of these days, I'll end up getting things right, and that would be a bit of a surprise to me, as well as everybody else listening to Phoenix Radio. In the meantime, though, folks, in the last half hour of this particular show, we're going to feature a bumper bungle of top number one sounds from 1966, and taking us up to that break, Jennifer Warnes, I Know a Heartache If I See One.

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Order up a great meal, and please bring along plenty of country requests. I hope to see you there.

0: 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And occasionally, we enjoy making a chart out of your Phoenix favourites. 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It can be all 60s, it can be all 70s, it can be half of each. And the same goes for the 80s and 90s as well. The voting is open now, but we'll close on Monday the 24th of August at 10 a.m. UK time. The Phoenix Radio Top 100s from the 60s, 70s and the 80s and the 90s. 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
1: Hello there, everybody. Thad Zaremba, host of The Charter Flight, which can be heard on the Phoenix Radio, 6 p.m. in the UK, 1 p.m. here in the East Coast of the United States. Join me for music, fun, and of course, your requests, as well as Al will have the news to keep you totally informed. Hope you'll make us a part of your Saturdays when you climb on board the charter flight, in the air and on the air, starting at 6 p.m. in the UK, 1 p.m. here in the East Coast of the States. 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

It's a chicken on a Saturday with big number ones from 1966 and the Spencer Davis Group. Keep on running, and now the Overlanders.

Big number one from the year 1966 and the Overlanders and Michelle. Up and coming in less than half an hour now, it will be Rob Clark with the Double Top 10 show. He'll be bringing you a top 10 in each of the 2 hours of the show. And when you've heard those, you'll hear other tunes that maybe you'll remember, maybe you won't remember, but they'll be great memories anyway. Rob Clark, 12 noon today, UK time, right here on Phoenix Radio. And now, back to 1966 with Nancy Sinatra.

We're bringing you big number ones from 1966, and that was Nancy Sinatra, These Boots Are Made for Walking, and now this classic from the wonderful voices of the Walker Brothers.

taken from the original vinyl 45 and in its original mono presentation for you on Saturday morning here on Phoenix Radio. The Walker Brothers and the Sun Ain't Gonna Shine Anymore. Number one's 1966, Dusty Springfield.

We got the sound of some big number ones from 1966. Dusty Springfield there, You Don't Have to Say You Love Me. And then Manfred Mann, Pretty Flamingo. And now, into the last 10 minutes, we go with the Stones.

Big classic from the Rolling Stones from our featured year 1966, and a big number one for them, Painted Black. And now let's slow things down as we get towards the top of the hour with Frank Sinatra.

The wonderful voice of Frank Sinatra there, and Strangers in the Night, another big number one from 1966. Two to go on the show, and this is the first of them.

Super sound of the Trogs there for you, and A Girl Like You, which pretty well brings us to the end of another 60s and 70s Saturday. I'll be back with you Monday morning with the Funky Chicken Show, together with, of course, Mrs. Chicken. In the meantime, we're going to leave you, and Kevin and Rob Clark will be here very, very soon now, right here on Phoenix Radio. Have a great weekend. Bye-bye. God bless you all. And we'll leave you with this classic from the Beach Boys from our featured year, 1966. Bye-bye now.

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0: Oh, wow. 1976 is where we are then. Let's do it, shall we?
4: Number 10.
0: Number 10 is the Bee Gees. You Should Be Dancing.

0: Great way to start off the program today. It's your double top 10 show with Rob, the Bee Gees. You should be dancing this time in 76. They're occupying the number 10 position.
1: Number 9.
0: Number 9, it's Demis Roussos from the Roussos Phenomenon EP, Forever and Ever.

0: Yes, the singing tent they used to call him, didn't they? He's Demis Roussos, forever and ever at number 9, this time in 1976.
1: Number 8.
0: Number 8, it's 5000 volts with Dr. Kiss Kiss.

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0: Great summery sounds from this time in 76. That's Wings and Let 'Em In at number 7.
1: Number 6.
0: Number 6, it's Jimmy James and the Vagabonds. Now is the time.

0: James and the Vagabonds, now is the time, from this time in 1976. Hello there, it's Rob here, doing the double top 10 thing till 2 o'clock today. Hope you're enjoying 1976, because I'm really enjoying playing the tunes for you.
1: Number 5.
0: Number 5 is Johnny Wakelin in Zaire.

0: Johnny Wakelin then in Zaire. I think he was kind of obsessed with the Rumble in the Jungle, wasn't he? Because, yes, lots of tunes about that he made, didn't he? Well, two at least.
1: Number four,
0: another disco classic. It's Tavares, Heaven Must Be Missing an Angel.

0: Great tune by Tavares, Heaven Must Be Missing an Angel at number four, this time in 76. Let's have a look at your top three singles, shall we, from this time in 76.
1: Number three.
0: Number three then, it's David Dundas with Jeans On.

76. Okay, 1976. Let's have a look at your top 10 then. Number 10, the Bee Gees, You Should Be Dancing. 9, Dennis Roussos, Forever and Ever from the EP The Roussos Phenomenon. 8, Dr. Kiss Kiss, that's 5,000 volts. 7, Wings, Let 'Em In. 6, Jimmy James and the Vagabonds, Now Is the Time. 5, Johnny Wakelin in Zaire. 4 is Tavares, Heaven Must Be Missing an Angel. 3 is David Dundas and Jeans On. And number 2 record is Dr. Hook with A Little Bit More. Your number 1's next. Britain's number 1. It's Elton John and Kiki D, Don't Go Breaking My Heart.

Great number one single there from Elton John and Kiki D, Don't Go Breaking My Heart. And we've got a great tune propping up your top 40 as well, this time in 1976. It is, in fact, ABBA with Dancing Queen.

Yeah, that's ABBA and Dancing Queen on your Double Top 10 show. That's the tune that's propping up your Top 40 this time in 1976. And a couple of positions above ABBA are the Fatback Band and a brilliant one from them. This is called Night Fever, not to be confused.

That's the Fatback Band there, and Night Fever on your double top 10, looking at 76 here, and a classic at the lower end of the charts, actually, this one, this time in 76, it's Rod Stewart, The Killing of Georgie.

such a great tune. That's Rod Stewart, and we thought we'd give you the full-length version of The Killing of Georgie. And yeah, there's only one version to play really on that one, isn't there? One more in this hour from 76, number 39. It's the Beatles and the reissue of Back in the USSR.

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0: That's Bad Manners then, my girl Lollipop, looking at 1982 on the second part of your Double Top 10 show today. Hope you're enjoying it.
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0: Number 8, it's Kid Creole and the Coconuts with Stool Pigeon.

0: Great tune by Kid Creole and the Coconuts then, Stool Pigeon at number 8, looking at 1982 here. Loads of happy memories of infant school for me. Hope you've got loads of happy memories of this time in 1982 as well.
1: Number 7.
0: Number 7, it's the Stranglers with Strange Little Girl.

0: Strangler's End, Strange Little Girl. You don't often hear that one, which is why we're playing it on here now, because it's your double top 10 show, looking at this time in 1982.
1: Number 6.
0: Number 6, it's Madness, Driving in My Car.

0: Oh yeah, such a happy song, isn't it? Madness. Driving in my car at number 6, looking at this time in 1982.
1: Number 5.
0: It's Hot Chocolate. It's

0: 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It started with a kiss just inside your top five this time in 1982.
1: Number four.
0: Number four, it's Yazoo with Don't Go.

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1: Number three.
0: Number three, it's Survivor with the Eye of the Tiger.

0: 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And we've got one more tune to go before we do a countdown.
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0: Okay, 1982 then. Let's have a look at your top 10. Number 10, Boys Town Gang, Can't Take My Eyes Off You. Bad Manners at 9, My Girl Lollipop. 8, Kid Creole and the Coconuts, Stool Pigeon. 7, The Stranglers, Strange Little Girl. 6, Madness, Driving in My Car. 5, Hot Chocolate, It Started With a Kiss. 4 is Yazoo and Don't Go. 3 is Survivor, Eye of the Tiger. And your number 2 record is Irene Cara with Fame. Your number 1's next. Number 1 then, this time in 1982, it's Dexy's Midnight Runners. Come on, Eileen.

There you go, that's Dexy's Midnight Runners and Come On Eileen at number one, this time in 1982. Let's have a look and see what's propping up your top 40, and that is Leo Sayer Heart, Stop Beating in Time.

Friday. That's Leo Sayer propping up your top 40 heart. Stop beating in time. That's the one then. Right, let's have a little look and see what else we've got here for you. This is Wavelength now and Hurry Home.

Great tune. That's Visage and Night Train. So many happy memories attached to that one. And as well as this one, it's Kids from Fame, High Fidelity.

That's Talk Talk then, and today I'll say ta-ra, leave you with Trio, and I'll see you tomorrow for Chill Out on the Sofa. Enjoy the rest of your Saturday.

Hello, hello, and welcome to the show. Welcome to the Family Affair. Thanks to Rob for the past 3 hours with the Double Top 10 show. But now you've got me, Martin Miles, and my brilliant producer, DJ Danny, bringing you live the Family Affair. And we started off there with Starship, and we built this city on rock and roll. That's opposed to the other lot who built their city on sausage rolls, but I'm sure Starships lasted longer. Anyway, we started with that song because the theme of today's show is soft rock anthems, so I've got some really great music lined up for you. And that includes this next song from somebody who we sadly lost a few weeks ago, and it's a brilliant song. This is Bonnie Tyler and Holding Out for a Hero.

That was Bonnie Tyler, and she's holding out for a hero. Of course, written and produced by Jim Steinman, who also wrote and produced a lot of stuff for Meatloaf, of course. Anyway, it's my usual time for saying hello to people who I know are listening or could be listening. So I'll say hello to Stephen and family. Stephen's got a week off of work next week, so good for him. He can have a chill out and relax week, hopefully. And Susan, who may well be listening. And then David and Margaret, of course, who listen to the show usually. And Diane, who listens now and again, I know. And also Christine, Simon and Sarah. And I think it's going to be a week of celebrations in their household this week, because tomorrow it's Christine's birthday. So happy birthday for tomorrow, Christine. I hope you have a lovely day. And also on Thursday, it's Simon's birthday. So happy birthday to you for Thursday, Simon. I hope you have a good day too. And well, Sarah, hello, Sarah. Hope you're feeling a bit better now, and hope to see you all soon. Also, say hello to Pete and Fran and Derek and Zelly up there in Clay Cross in Derbyshire. And also to Neil, Debbie and Little Parker, who will probably be listening. And also, we've had messages from a couple of our friends in America to say they're listening. We've had a message from Rhonda to say that she's tuned in and listening to the show. Hi there, Rhonda. Thanks for being here. And also, Chris Maddox is listening live to us today. And he's put in a couple of requests, and we're going to play them for you in a while, Chris. Thanks for that. And finally, I want to say a big welcome and a big hello to two new listeners to the show today. And that is Charles and his mum, Stella. And they don't live that far from me, about three or four doors down, actually. And Charles said that they will definitely be listening today. So hello to you both. Thanks for listening to the show, and I hope you enjoy it. And if anybody else who's listening would like to say hello and let me know you're listening, by all means do so. You know you can do that in the usual ways by sending an email to familyaffair@phoenixradio1208.com. Or you can send a text by using the numbers on our website. Don't forget, if you send a text, to put the word Phoenix at the front. Otherwise, it won't get to Studio 1B here. And also put your name so I know who it's from. Or you can send a message in the Telegram groups. There's loads of different ways you can get in touch. Anyway, enough of me talking for the time being. And we're going to carry on now with another great song. This is by the group that were formed by Richie Blackmore after he left Deep Purple. And this is Rainbow, and Since You've Been Gone.

That was Rainbow and their big hit, Since You've Been Gone. Hope you're all enjoying the show. Don't forget, if you'd like to hear a soft rock anthem, just drop me an email or a text or a message in the Telegram group and we'll try and get it on for you. We've had a message from Sarah. We've got your request, Sarah, and we'll be playing that in a while. Thanks for listening to the show. As I say, hope you're feeling better now. And you just heard Rainbow, as I said, and they were formed by Richie Blackmore after he left Deep Purple. So I thought, why not have Deep Purple in this week's first feature, the first time? So that's what I've done. And unusually, Deep Purple were a British group, but the first hit they ever had was a hit in America on the Billboard Hot 100. It got to number 4 in 1968, and it's their song Hush. They had to wait another 2 years until 1970 before they had their first hit in this country, in the UK. It got to number 2, and it was Black Knight. But to start us off, here's Deep Purple and...

that was this week's first feature, the first time, and the artists involved today were Deep Purple, and you heard their first hit in America, Hush, and their first hit in the UK, Black Knight. We're going to play two classic songs now in a double play. First, you're going to hear John Farnham and You're the Voice. And second, you're going to hear Yes and Owner of a Lonely Heart. So to start off the double play, it's John Farnham.

Monday, Monday. Can't trust that day, can ya? So let's see what I can do to fix that. Hello everybody, this is Herbie Allen inviting you to join me every Monday at 4 p.m. UK time, 11 a.m. US Eastern for Monday Madness. 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We're going to have plenty of feel-good music to help it go down that much better. 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So that's Monday Madness with me, Herbie Allen, every Monday right here at 4 p.m. UK time, 11 a.m. US Eastern, only on the Phoenix Radio, playing the best mix.

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great double play there, John Farnham, You're the Voice, and Yes, and Owner of a Lonely Heart, two great classic songs. Right, we're going to have a request now. Well, actually, it's two requests. It's the two requests from Chris Maddox. So first of all, you're going to hear right here, Waiting, by Richard Marx. And then Chris has asked for Willie Nelson and Julio Iglesias and To All the Girls I've Loved Before. So to start us off, this is a great song. Richard Marx.

That was a double play of requests from Chris Maddox. First of all, the brilliant Right Here Waiting by Richard Marx, which brings back a lot of memories for me. And then To All the Girls We've Loved Before by Willie Nelson and Julio Iglesias. Right, we're going to go now to the second feature of the day, and this is of course Top Tunes. And in Top Tunes today, I'm featuring the next number one, next UK number one, and it was a double A side, so I'm going to play both of the sides in the feature today. It got to number one on the 24th of April 1968, and it stayed there for 4 weeks. This is Louis Armstrong and his double A side, What a Wonderful World and Cabaret.

That was Top Tunes for this week. Louis Armstrong and his double A-side, What a Wonderful World, which is a classic song, and I know that lots of people who listen to Phoenix love that song. And also Cabaret. We're going to play a song now. Oh, before I play the next song, I must say that I've had a message from Patsy Graham to say that she's listening. So, hello, Patsy. Lovely to have you here, and I hope you enjoy the rest of the show. And also, we've had a message from Christine, the birthday girl tomorrow. And she said that she loved the Bonnie Tyler song that we played second this week, Holding Out for a Hero. And she said that her husband, Simon, the only time he thinks he's a hero is when he's done the hoovering. Yeah, that sounds like Simon to me. Anyway, the next song we're going to play is a good song. It's a cover version of a song that was released several years before. This is Santana and their version of Fleetwood Mac's Black Magic Woman.

was Santana and their version of Black Magic Woman. The next song I'm going to play for you is a song that both myself and my esteemed producer, DJ Danny, really like a lot. And I think a lot of people who listen to Phoenix like it a lot too. This is Boston and More Than a Feeling.

What a great song that is. I'm sure that's a Phoenix favourite, and it's a classic song as well. Love it. Boston and More Than a Feeling. We now come to another request, and this one is for Christine and Simon. And they say that it's one of their favourite songs. And that doesn't surprise me, because I love this song too. And this is Air Supply and All Out of Love.

What a great song that is. Air Supply and the brilliant All Out of Love. Request for Chris and Simon. Hope you enjoyed that, you two. We've now got a request from Sarah. And as you know, Sarah loves Disney songs. And every week, she tries to find a Disney song that's related to the theme. And she thinks this one fits in with the soft rock anthems theme for this week. It's a song from the film Tarzan from 1999, and it was Disney's 37th animated film. This is Phil Collins, and You'll Be in My Heart.

Phil Collins and You'll Be in My Heart, a request for Sarah. Hope you enjoyed that one, Sarah. I did. Had a message from Christine and Simon to say thank you for the birthday wishes and for playing Air Supply. They really like that song. And Chris says it's a great show. And she says because of that, at the moment, she's making me a bread pudding. And at the moment, it's cooking in the oven. And she said it smells lovely. And I'll look forward to that, Chris, when you get time to drop it in. Because I know it'll be really nice. Anyway, the next song we're going to play has been classed as a soft rock anthem in some areas. I'm not totally convinced it is, but see what you think. This is the Doobie Brothers and Long Train Running.

the Doobie Brothers and their classic song Long Train Running. We now come to the third feature of the day, and this is of course the Heritage Chart Song of the Week. And the Heritage Chart Song that's been played on Phoenix this week was chosen by myself. It's by Disco Bambino and Nile Rodgers, featuring Sophie Ellis-Bextor. And this is Dancing Without You.

0: That's this week's Heritage Chart Song of the Week. And don't forget, the next edition of the Heritage Chart Hour will be tomorrow at 2 p.m. UK time, 9 a.m. Eastern, hosted by Cara. So if you want to know what's happened to that song and all the others that were in the chart, then find out what's in the new chart by listening to the Heritage Chart Hour tomorrow. Right, we're going to carry on now with another song. And I've completely forgotten what it is. So, Mr. Producer. Oh, no. Hold on. I've remembered. He thought he was going to be able to talk then. But I've zipped him. Yeah, the next song we're going to play is by the Electric Light Orchestra. And this is All Over the World.
1: One, two, three.

that was the Electric Light Orchestra and All Over the World. We've got another double play coming up for you now. And first you're going to hear Steve Winwood and Valerie. Then you're going to hear a very, very important message, so make sure you listen to it. And we're going to end off the double play with 10cc and The Things We Do For Love. But to start things off, it's Valerie.

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And occasionally, we enjoy making a chart out of your Phoenix favourites. 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It can be all 60s, it can be all 70s, it can be half of each.

great double play there, Stevie Winwood, or Steve Winwood, and 10cc. And of course, that important message in the middle. If you want to vote in the decade chart for next weekend, then make sure that you get your entries in now, because it closes at 10 a.m. on Monday the 24th. So make sure that you get your votes in. And of course, because it's the decade chart next weekend, there won't be any family affair, but there'll be the chart to listen to instead. But we'll see you the week after, obviously. Gonna play a song now that is very popular here on Phoenix, and I know that Chris Maddox likes this one. This is Toto and Africa.

great song there, a classic song from Toto and Africa. And we're going to play another classic song now. And I've always liked this song. And this is Blue Oyster Cult and the brilliant Don't Fear the Reaper.

What a brilliant song that is. Blue Oyster Cult and Don't Fear the Reaper. And we've had a message from Rhonda to say that she really liked the 10cc track we played, The Things We Do for Love. We're going to go to the last feature of the day now. And this is the Hall of Fame. And today's inductees are from 1996. And the first one you're going to hear is an R&B and soul singer called Little Willie John. He'd had seven previous nominations and finally made it in 1996. His award was presented by Stevie Wonder. And the song I'm going to play by him is probably his biggest hit, called Fever. Second, you're going to hear the amazing band that is Pink Floyd. They had one previous nomination and their award was presented by Billy Corgan, who was a member of the Smashing Pumpkins. And I'm going to play their second single release, Arnold Lane. But first we're going to start off with Fever.

That's Hall of Fame for this week, our full feature of the day. Little Willie John and Pink Floyd. Right at the start of their career, probably. Okay, we're going to carry on with another song now, and I think this one's quite popular on Phoenix too. This is Roy Orbison, and I Drove All Night.

Roy Orbison, and I Drove All Night. Unfortunately, it's time for me to go and hand over to Rhonda. I'll see you in 2 weeks' time. And I'm going to leave you with this classic from Chicago. And If You Leave Me Now.

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It can be all 60s. It can be all 70s. It can be half of each. And the same goes for the 80s and 90s as well. The voting is open now, but we'll close on Monday the 24th of August at 10 a.m. UK time. The Phoenix Radio Top 100s from the 60s, 70s and the 80s and the 90s. 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Vote soon and put the weekend aside to find out how your choices fare.

Well, good afternoon to all of you. Good morning to a few of you. This is Rhonda, your host for the next 2 hours for Country Corner Cafe, and it's some of the best music you'll hear. Today, we're going to be doing a little bit of Joe Diffie. I loved that man. So, just a little bit of information before I begin the music. If you heard the promo, next week on the 29th and 30th, there is going to be a 100 countdown. And it's going to be because of what we say. If you have not placed your vote for 60s and 70s, and it can be half of each or all of one, same with 80s and 90s, you have until Monday at 10 a.m. in the UK. So, if you're in my time zone, that would be by 4 o'clock. So, you might want to get them in today. This is going to be fun. There will not be a Country Corner Cafe next week. You will get to hear all of your favorite presenters count down the top 100 tunes that you have selected. 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If you'd like to leave a text, make sure you put Phoenix in the text line. And as long as you're up there and want to fill out those songs that you'd love to hear, please feel free to do that. Okay, I'm going to start out with a Joe Diffie tune. Lori, this one goes out to you. And before I talk about him, I'm just going to play this tune, Joe Diffie and John Deere Green.

Yes, wonderful tune. Well, I'd like to say welcome to Miss Patsy Graham. And she has a John Denver tune she would love to hear. She would like to hear Take Me Home, Country Roads.

Yes, that is just a good, good tune. Well, Lenore would like, let's see, Lenore would like to hear Who Will the Next Fool Be by Mark Chestnut and What Mattered Most by Ty Herndon.

Oh, that is just a good song. Well, I mentioned I was gonna play some Joe Diffie today, and I am. Joe Diffie was born December 28th of 1958, and he died March 29th of 2020 due to complications from COVID. He was only 61, and he did such wonderful music like If the Devil Danced in Empty Pockets. And as you heard, John Deere Green, Prop Me Up Beside the Jukebox. I'm going to play a couple that you probably won't recognize. Some of them you will, but and he did Ships That Don't Come In, and I played that one last week. Right now, I'm going to play Joe Diffie and Is It Cold in Here?

Ah, man, I love that particular song. Well, this next one comes from Connie. Hello, Connie. Connie would like to hear the Hardin Trio and Tippy Toeing. This is a good song.

0: Hello there, everybody. Fan Zaremba, host of the Charter Flight, which can be heard on the Phoenix Radio, 6 p.m. in the U.K., 1 p.m. here in the East Coast of the United States. Join me for music, fun, and, of course, your requests, as well as Al will have the news to keep you totally informed. Hope you'll make us a part of your Saturdays when you climb on board the Charter Flight, in the air and on the air, starting at 6 p.m. in the U.K., 1 p.m. here in the East Coast of the States. Hope to see you on board.
1: Hello, everybody. I'm Amanda, and I'm here to tell you about my Sunday show called Such a Good Feeling. In this show, I'll be playing loads of music from the 80s and the 90s, a few more modern songs, and also some older songs from the 60s and the 70s. 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

Okay, gee, a half hour has come and gone. Well, Robin would like to hear a Trace Adkins tune, and it is called The Rest of Mine. And then, Honey, Won't You Open That Door by Ricky Skaggs.

Well, to tell you the truth, I would be a little miffed at you also, and I probably would not let you in either. All right, I'm going to play another Joe Diffie tune, and I really like this one. I hope you do too. It is Home, Almost Home.

Yes, that song does put a big lump in my throat, and it's hard to talk around it. Okay, Lois, she's going to perk us up because we are going to do the boot scoot. She would like to hear Brooks and Dunn and the Boot Scootin' Boogie, and then she would like to hear Black Sheep by John Anderson.

That's it. You teach your children to pray, and if they do things right, they got it made. It doesn't matter. You can have all the money in the world, and it doesn't make any difference. Well, when I was listening to Robin's request, The Rest of Mine by Trace Adkins, I thought, how much like Josh Turner he sounds. They could almost be interchangeable. Anyway, Kathy would like to hear a Josh Turner tune, I Serve a Savior, and then she would like to hear Welcome to My World, and she would like to hear the Eddie Arnold version. You know, you always think about Jim Reeves doing that one, but she'd like to hear the Eddie Arnold's version.

hates his life in this world will keep it for eternal life. If anyone serves me, he must follow me. Where I am, there my servant also will be. If anyone serves me, the Father will honor him.

You know, I love Eddie Arnold most of the time, and that is not a bad version, but on that particular song, I do like the Jim Reeves version a little bit better. Okay, we're going to hear another one from Joe Diffie, and it is called If You Want Me To.

Okay, I'm going to play one more before the break, and then after the break, I've got one from Patsy and a couple from Chris. And I'm going to play Carl Butler, I Know What It Means to Be Lonesome.

0: Each Sunday morning, I open early doors on Phoenix Radio 1208 for 2 hours of music to ease you into the day. The emphasis is on melody and relaxation, but it may speed up a bit during the second hour. The show's at 10 a.m. in the UK, that's 5 a.m. on the US East Coast, so why not come along and keep me, Richard Bartholomew, awake while I try to wake you up.
1: 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And you can hear it every Sunday afternoon between 2 and 3pm UK time. That's 9am to 10am Eastern. Every week we'll be playing songs from the top 40 and also from the Breakers. 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

Okay, I have one from Patty and then Chris. I will have your two coming up right after her. Patsy would like to hear Ella Langley. Yeah, ELLA. Ella Langley and Dandelion.

All right, the next two go out to Chris from Brewer and Maine. Hello, Mr. Maddox, how are you? Chris would like to hear Willie Nelson and Bloody Merry Morning. Is that the kind of day you're having? And he would like to hear Lonesome, Ornery, and Mean by Waylon Jennings.

when I come back in a couple of weeks, we will be doing the mini biography on Keith Whitley. So I hope you'll come and stay tuned for that. Remember, next week is the countdown, and you will want to give your input on that. 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And Monday at 10 a.m. in the UK is the last, you know, you don't want to wait that long because you're going to be too late if you wait that long. Why not fill them out today? 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It's Banker's Holiday in the UK, and we're doing a special celebration. So you'll want to put in your vote and make sure you tune in. Okay, this next song goes to Lori, and it is Don Williams and Amanda.

Nope, you definitely do not need friends like that. Well, I love this next version of this song. I've always loved the song California Blues, and I've always loved the Merle Haggard version of it. But I'm going to play you a version by Doc and Merle Watson.

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1: 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I will have all sorts of Motown for you, from the classic to even today. 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If it's Motown, I'm gonna cover it on the Motown Show. In addition to the music, I will also give you information about various artists and what the label was up to during various times. The show is pre-recorded, but that does not mean you cannot send in requests, and I will give out contact information on the air. Every once in a while, I will also have a Motown-related theme as well, so you never know what you're going to hear. So that's the Motown Show with me, Herbie Allen, every Sunday from 9 to 10 p.m. UK time, 4 to 5 p.m. US Eastern, right here on the Phoenix Radio.
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3: All right. I was going to remind you of something. Now I don't remember what it was. I was thinking about it while the break was on. So I'll play a song and then I'll think about it. How's that? Here is Connie Smith, and That's What Lonesome Is.

Well, I still didn't think of what it was I was going to tell you. What do they always say? If you don't remember, it must have been a lie. I don't think so, but you never know. Here is Mo Bandy, and it was always so easy.

Oh, isn't that the way it goes? All right, you'll want to stay tuned for Thad. He'll be here in about 27 minutes or so, and he will be bringing us the charter flight. And he says, to make sure you get on board early. If you want to get your drinks and all those things, you want to make sure you get there early so you can be served. And it will be a great flight, he says, plenty of good music and plenty of room for your requests. So make sure you join him. There won't be any disco decades today after charter flight. So, but just make sure you stay tuned and listen to all the great things that are coming up. All right, here is the Forrester Sisters, and That's What Your Love Does to Me.

I love their harmony. They did not get the recognition they deserved. Here is another Joe Diffie tune, and it is called The Coolest Fool in Town.

That is just another good tune. Okay, here is Tanya Tucker and Oh, What It Did to Me.

I love his stories. Well, I'm going to play one more Joe Diffie song, and I've got to play Prop Me Up Beside the Jukebox If I Die.

And in walked Malia 8 minutes before my show ended. I wondered what happened to Telegram. I thought it wasn't working because I'm the only one here. Okay, Patsy Cline walking after midnight.

All right, I am going to close this little thing with Roy Clark and Thank God and Greyhound. And I'd like to thank you all for being with me. Make sure you stay tuned for that.

0: Bye, Papa.
1: Hello and welcome aboard. You're aboard the Old Charter Flight. Rhonda, thanks so much for the show ahead of me. Great music, great company. Glad to have you along with us today. Let's roll over the show, shall we? Happy

There goes on to Sanford Townsend Band, 1977. Smoke from a different, well, distant fire over there. Wow, see, there's a whole thing. Hello, welcome aboard. It's the Charter Flight. And here we are rolling our way through August, like just plowing it down like nothing. And happy to have your company along with us today as we roll on out with some more music for you for the next couple hours. Midway through the show, Al has the news. I've got music, so let's do that. So I don't want anybody walking. Stay right where you are. Here we go. CCS making music for you from the early 70s, 71, 72 or so. Here they are.

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1: I think walking right gone and done. Thank you, gentlemen. A little walking music. It's good brass in there, and always enjoy stuff like that. So I thought I'd do a little bit of Lean It and Friends. So here we go. All about the beginnings here. You're near the beginning of the charter flight. Happy to have you company. We'll be around till, I don't want to get into that. Too far away. Too long ago. The sound, of course, a cover of Chicago, done by these nice Russian fellows, the Ukrainians, Leonid and friends. Take a listen.

sounded, Leonard and Friends sounding just like Chicago on that one. Only the Beginnings. Oh, yeah, I remember my cousin's wedding, my cousin Joe's wedding. He was a young guy. This was a popular song. Then my cousin Ray, the musician, had the band. They sat and knocked the place down with this song. They sounded dead on like Chicago and no different than these guys. Well, they didn't have Russian accents. raise the roof on that place. Let's do a little CCR, shall we? Going to take a look outside, see what's happening. After all, got home, got to check it out, make sure, you know, we're all okay. Here we go.

0: 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It can be all 60s, it can be all 70s, it can be half of each. And the same goes for the 80s and 90s as well. 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The Phoenix Radio Top 100s from the 60s, 70s and the 80s and the 90s. 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
1: All right, so now you know what you have to do. And if you look at things, children, we're running out of time. It's 22th today. And so you want to get that stuff in. It's nothing to it. You just got to email it in, or you can go right on the web and do it directly into the website. But if you want your stuff counted, and you do, you want to be tuning in for that. And you want to get your songs in there. You can put many songs in there. They didn't say you put them in whatever you want. So there. And I said so. And if you didn't like it, too bad. There. That's how it's going. No, it'll be fine. And you mix them up, do them straight however you want them, but then make sure you stay tuned next weekend when we'll be counting them down and playing them for you on the fabulous Phoenix Radio. That's where that's happening, right here, right now. So don't plan to be so far away that you can't listen to it, because Phoenix will go every place with you. Meantime, James Taylor, of course, as you can tell, so far away. Got another one from him. I see it turn into a twin spin. So far. Oh, you know who that is, don't you?

And a nice James Taylor. That'd be kind of a pretty song. Oh, What a Beautiful Morning, of course, from Oklahoma. Let's see. Let's do, since we're slowed down a little bit, let me say hello to Rhonda, who's tuned in. Happy to have your company, as I am. Dave, who's tuned in. Penny's tuned in because she's, by dint of Dave's tuning in, she's kind of forced to it. But thank you. Anyway, let's do a slow tune here. This is a big hit for Bill Medley and Jennifer Warnes.

0: Think of the sound, of course, of Jennifer Warren's and Bill Medley. We just discussed that, didn't we? Yes, we did. Okay, so let me let you know, tune to the Fabulous Phoenix Radio, because that's what you do. You know, that's kind of how that works. And let me give you a little information here, shall we? Starting right now.
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0: Or another way to put it, as I tell you, it's just right after me, so just stay right where you are. And it'll be Disco Decades. You will dance your little heart out if you wish. And by the way, remember, when you're sending in those requests, because Monday's the deadline to get them in for the big countdown weekend next weekend, you remember, you want to put disco songs in there, just put them right in there. Whatever you like from the 60s, 70s, 80s, 90s, send it along. Speaking of good listeners, Chris, now this, Chris, you should send this along. You'd have quite the music list if you haven't already. And here's the deal, because Chris wants to hear, hello, Chris, up there in Brewer, Maine, listening live at this point to the show. That's nice, because he's a busy fellow, as I oftentimes tell you. And he wanted to hear a song for, this goes back 65, but mid-60s or so. These are the Byrds. It's, of course, taken from Ecclesiastes. Huge hit for them, the biggest one they ever had, actually. And this, of course, is Turn, Turn, Turn. Thanks, Chris.

That's for Chris Maddox up there in Brewer, Maine. Thanks so much, Chris. I'll get your other requests on in the next hour, most likely. Oh, yeah, let's see. Hope you're having a great day. It's a little stormy here today, a little rainy and cloudy, but pretty warm and pretty pleasant out there. Though I'm inside, I'm going to stay out of it, and that's what I'm going to do. Hope you will stick around. It's kind of with the weather. I just kind of don't want to know. I just let it go. Oh, this is the song from Fleetwood Mac. Look at that. Talk about a segue. Man, I'll tell you. I went to Segway school, you can tell.

Fleetwood Mac, I gotta tell you, that I want to know. They make that very clear throughout the song. They just don't want to know. They want to know. Yeah, well, that's okay. Everybody's got, you know, about 20 minutes, 21 minutes from now, I have the news for you, so you stay where you are. In the meantime, we got the Tramps, mid-70s, Hold Back the Night. Here they are on the old Charter Flight Show from the fabulous, the one, the only Phoenix Radio.

We go, of course, you know, it's some music here on this, the Sound of Saturday here on the Fabulous Phoenix Radio. Let's see, I have a request here from good neighbor Tom. Of course, you know, you always get information when you get requests from Tom. So here's the deal. I did not know this, and I don't know if any of you did. Today, according to Tom, who knows these things, is National Tooth Fairy Day. Believe it or not, who knew? You know, this is what they, I think our Senate and Congress spend their time doing, National Tooth Fairy Day. Now, Tom goes on to say that believing in the tooth fairy stimulates children's imaginations, and allows them to, you know, be creative and develop that part and tell strange stories, which, oh boy, they get good at. And, of course, they imagine the impossible. Now, according, this is the interesting part to me. According to the United States Internal Revenue Service, so the folks that, you know, check your taxes and so on, the average payout for a lost tooth, because that's what you do, the tooth fairy puts money on your pillow, it ranges from $3 to $4 a tooth. I'm going thinking of pulling all my teeth out at this point. But Tom goes on and said he's already informed the following: Santa Claus, the Bigfoot, and Easter Bunny. And so he says, you know, they're in trouble now. He said, but perhaps, you know, thinking about this, we could play a little tooth fairy music. And I didn't think about that. What is it going to be? He said, well, how about the Ohio Players? Chewy, chewy. Yeah, get those teeth out. Okay, when I was a kid, I think I maybe netted a dime under my pillow. And I was convinced, by the way, that you could not get past me because I was on that pillow and I was asleep. And I knew nobody could sneak by me. Well, just yet another disappointment in life. A dime. $3 to $4 now. My grandkids got five. Good Lord. Well, here we go. Thank you, Tom. Chewy, chewy. It is National Tooth Fairy Day. Who knew? Congrats to the tooth fairies out there.

0: Each Sunday morning, I open early doors on Phoenix Radio 1208 for 2 hours of music to ease you into the day. The emphasis is on melody and relaxation, but it may speed up a bit during the second hour. The show's at 10 a.m. in the UK, that's 5 a.m. on the US East Coast, so why not come along and keep me, Richard Bartholomew, awake while I try to wake you up?
1: It sounds like a splendiferous idea if you ask me. So join him tomorrow morning, 5 or 10 o'clock, depending on which side of the ocean you wake on, and that'll be Mr. Bartholomew there. He'll be doing the music for you. Absolutely. From Early Doors. Let's go to the 80s for this one. Speaking about time, this is about the clock of the heart. Culture Club, of course, here on the Saturday Charter Flight Show from the fabulous Phoenix Radio.

about the time clock of the heart there. Of course, you know that. Where should you do that? Culture Club, making music for you here on this Saturday. Let's see. Let's do a little Loverboy music. This would be Al's theme song in his own mind. The kid is hot tonight. Yeah, that's what he does. Speaking of Al, I better speak of him because he'll, there's the news about 8 minutes and change from now. Don't you move.

sound of Lover Boys. So there you have it here. That are they. And, of course, they're really hot tonight. As I said, Al is probably more like this next song that's going to wrap up our number one for us. Speaking of Al, he's got the news at the top of the hour. And I've got Michael Jackson. Here's Al, Somewhere in the Dark. I think that's really what it is.

0: Pretty song there from Michael Jackson. Taking us up to the news. We'll see you on the other side.
1: Someone in the dark for me.
0: Thank you, Michael. Get away, get in there, Al. Take it away, kid. Anytime.

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2: Good afternoon, good evening to you, ladies and gentlemen. This is your charter flight news, and reporting to you from the charter flight newsroom at Al Knowing. And be prepared, my friends, because you are about to be informed. Finally, one of the knows, hundreds of moviegoers fled the theater in Columbia, this during the showing of Spider-Man, Brand New Day. Thanks to an extremely noxious smell, this from the New York Post. Witnesses of the screening said that they were overwhelmed by the stench of flatulence, forcing them into the hallway and out of the movie. That's right, somebody's flatulence so rotten that they cleared an entire movie theater. Needless to say, the stinker hasn't exactly fessed up yet. I can't say that I blame him. So strong was the smell that several posited that it was maybe a stink bomb that had been set off. The anonymous air defiler let a rip about halfway through the movie. This forced many moviegoers to leave, and a lot of them did not return to finish the movie. Well, there you go. You talk about a picture that stinks? Well, I guess so. Fellas went under totally chill. An Alaska family cleaned out a loved one's home, called authorities when they discovered human remains on the property. This from the Juneau Empire. The Juneau police say that a body, a man who would have been in his 70s, was found in a deep freezer located in an outbuilding which was locked and has been identified as a relative of the deceased homeowner. However, no missing persons report was ever filed for the gentleman. Police estimate the body has been stashed there for years, and they're still investigating circumstances surrounding the man's death. Well, Ella could sit here and say it's one way to beat the heat, but oh well. Totally chill? I guess so. Phyllis wanted to get off my lawn. File James Stephanie's 39 years of age from Minnesota faces charges after he placed about 43-inch long spikes into his front lawn to deter the neighborhood children from taking a shortcut over there on their way to the neighborhood park. A neighbor called police after witnessing Stephan yell at her children, and when the police arrived, they discovered Mr. Stephan's homemade spike strip. They charged Mr. Stephan with a gross misdemeanor, a spring gun pitfall or deadfall, or snare. Stephan could face up to 180 days in jail and a $1,000 fine. His hearing will be later this month. Clothing optional? Customers in Hollywood, Florida are free to abide by a rather unusual dress code at the Class Steakhouse Soiree. This place says clothing optional. This from the United Press International. On the first Monday of the month, the steakhouse offers a new dining experience from 7 in the evening to 12 midnight. Diners must be 18 years or older to participate and are expected to follow additional guidelines, such as no touching without consent. Seems to make sense. Upon arrival, they're given a robe, a towel, and a seat cover. Chef and owner, Morris Ali, says his staff members, who remain clothed, by the way, during the event, and they're respectful of the hungry nudists. Tickets, by the way, if you want to go, start at $150 a pop for women, $250 for men. Well, gives a new spin, I suppose, to Buon Appetit. Files under death becomes of a 26-year-old Welshman has been arrested for dressing in a black hooded outfit to mimic the appearance of the Grim Reaper, then climbing the roof of a local hospital, and then staring into various hospital rooms. This is from The Independent. Liam Gillespie has been charged with causing a nuisance or disturbance without any reasonable excuse after an incident at the local hospital. He pleaded guilty and was fined $270 for his stunt. It's kind of hard to keep up a real positive attitude with the Grim Reaper peering in at you. Precocious? It was all hands on deck when a kitten was discovered stuck behind a Honda owner's front grill. This happened in Ames, Iowa. The driver was at a drive-thru in a coffee joint when she heard the kitten crying. Other drivers quickly gathered around while the coffee shop manager called the Ames Animal Shelter. You could hear the cat crying out. This from Kathy Pike. She's the animal services officer. And we didn't really know how to get the cat out. She then contacted a towing company for more assistance. A couple of fellows from Central Iowa Towing and Recovery came over, and they had to wind up dismantling the front part of the car, enough so that Pike at least could reach through and remove the kitten. Kitten was showing signs of distress. It was a hot, humid day with a real feel, if you will, of 118 degrees. Good Lord. The kitten, who Pike named Fika, a Swedish word for coffee, was put up for adoption, and in an adorable plot twist, McKnight, who helped rescue her, ended up taking her home with him, making his wife and daughter quite happy. I guess in this one, all's well that ends well. Files under outfoxed after bottles of milk kept disappearing from outside his door. A man in Glasgow, Scotland, set up cameras to be able to catch the culprit. Gordon Campbell, 42 years of age, the homeowner, he expected a vegan militant was to blame for the stolen milk. I didn't know, he said, exactly who'd be doing something like this. He said, I thought it was a person or an animal. Well, this kind of runs out of what else could it be. Oh. Campbell soon captured images of a fox scampering up the front steps, using his mouth to then grab the bottle of milk, knocking it over, then carrying it away. He said, all was forgiven when I saw its big ears and its wee face. As to whether he'll be getting any more milk delivered in the future, Campbell's not really certain, but he did put a box in on his front steps for safekeeping of the bottles of milk. And that, my friends, is your Charter Flight News. And reporting to you from the Charter Flight Newsroom, it is Isle Knowing. And once again, you can go about your lives.
3: Oh, good to know.
2: Indeed,
3: yeah.
2: You have been informed.
3: 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Thanks, Al.
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3: Al, thanks so much. Here we go. Steve Miller. Coming up on number two. A little bit of magic for you. Watch this.

0: Sound of the Steve Miller Band, Abracadabra, and they disappear just like that. How do you like that? Actually, I like that song. I like a lot of songs, so nothing big there. It's interesting and well done. And, you know, you listen to them utilize all the stuff they have in a keyboard that'll just keep, you know, keep things going. And they just sit there and punch one thing after another and keep doing that forever. Okay, what? Nobody cares. Got that. Okay. But I will let you know about 49 minutes from now, it'll be Disco Decades.
1: Well, when I walk.
0: Going to walk on three legs here.
1: My horse upon her head.
0: Paul and Linda McCartney.

0: Oh, the bluesy side, Mr. McCartney. my dog's got three legs, your dog got none. I guess I just, you know, like my cousin had a three-legged dog. Yeah, that's a little guy, get up and get going, you get a little, get him started, and he just roll right along on three legs. He would live for years. He got one run over by a tractor, I remember that. What? Nobody cares. Well, he did. Anyway, there you go. Yeah, but I guess the dog has no legs. I guess they must name him Matt. Oh, excuse me. Terribly tasteless.
1: 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Then make sure you're waking up with Cara in the Morning every weekday from 7 a.m. UK time on Phoenix Radio. 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
0: That does seem reasonable. Join Cara in the morning every day, Monday through Friday. She'll get your day started perfectly for you right here from the fabulous Phoenix Radio. That's how it goes, children, so make sure that you make it a part of your day. You'll be glad you did. Let's see. Let's do a little music from Squeeze. It's all about the hourglass.

Just did pretty well for Squeeze back in 1987. That is who that is. And Hourglass singing about. Let's go back to the earlier 70s here. We need a little neatening up here. Is Betty Wright going to clean things up here? Clean up woman, of course, Betty Wright. Or at least 1972 or so for this one.

Music from Betty Wright, of course. That's all about the cleanup woman. Her work is never done, and what a nasty job it is, too. My goodness, yes. Let's do a little Simon and Garfunkel, shall we? Cecilia.

Sound of Cecilia, of course. You betcha. There you go, of course. Simon and Garfunkel. You know, they did really well together, and they did pretty well on their own. Well, Simon certainly did, that's for sure. Let's see. Let's do a little bit from the Spinners. You guys have the American Spinners. They're here they are. It's a darn shame. Spinners right here on the Fabulous Phoenix Radio. We've got music for you 24 hours a day, 7 days a week. It's our pleasure. And thanks so much for listening. And remember, it's the big countdown. Get your stuff in by Monday. Get your songs in there, kids. You want to have them in the list. And then listen next weekend. This should be stereo, and it's not. What a shame is right.

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I did mention. Okay. Let's see. Well, let's have Donny Osmond walks up here. Yeah, seems reasonable. He's sweet and innocent. That's what he's singing about anyway. We don't buy that either. No, no.

0: And there you go, wandering off in the distance. That is he. Little Donny Osmond. There he is. Oh, let me let you do this here.
1: When I was growing up,
0: yes,
1: Sunday tea in our house was something special. Various members of the family were present, or even family friends, sitting round a table, talking about the week you've had, or maybe the week that you've got coming up, what you're looking forward to, what's been happening, and just generally catching up with one another. Terry's recreating that for you, here on Phoenix Radio, every Sunday afternoon, between 4 p.m. and 7 p.m. in the UK, that's 11 a.m. and 2 p.m. on the East Coast of America. It will include great music, some features, and of course, it's Terry, so lots of great chat. I'll be there. Hope to see you there too, round Terry's tea table, for tea time at Terry's, right here on Phoenix Radio.
0: And that's for June. Make sure you want to tune in. Radio, as it should be done by Mr. Clasper himself, the boss. And he knows what he's doing there. So join him tea time at Terry's. Just my thought, bring your own tea. You'd be glad you did. Yeah, you can drink. Let me go back to Chris up there in Brewer, Maine. Has some time that he's taken away from his busy schedule to listen to the show, which I'm very happy for. And thanks, Chris. He wanted to hear a song from The Who. And this is a song that goes back to Eddie Cochran, originally, and done by several people, Bobby V, Eddie Cochran. But here they are, The Who, that is. They got the Summertime Blues.

That's for Chris Maddox up there in Brewer, Maine. Thanks so much, Chris. And that, of course, the sound of course, the Who. Not the what, the where, the when, or the why. No, but the Who, and of course, that, there you go. A little summertime blues. Let's do a little here from the Eagles, shall we? Okay, thanks.

There's that new kid in town causing all kinds of stir. Music there from the 70s. This was the Eagles, of course, here on the Fabulous Phoenix Radio, the Charter Flight Show. Happy to have your company along with us today on this, the 22nd of August. And remember, I'm just going to, you want to hear that song in the countdown because it's one you like. Make sure you call, make sure you write in. It's very simple to do. And you can send an email to songs at phoenixradio@1208.com. You can do it directly on the website, too. Check it out. Make sure you get them in. Monday is indeed the deadline for that kid, so don't miss out. Abba here, knowing me, knowing you. It's only if you tend to put off things, don't put them off. Because knowing me, knowing you, you could miss out.

directly imported over there. There you go. That's indeed ABBA. Music from the 70s and from Friday. They learned all that stuff phonetically. You know, a couple of years ago, we were out east and we saw a tribute, an ABBA tribute band. By the way, it was really quite surprising because I didn't think it was going to be that good. It was, and they were actually from there. They knew ABBA, and they actually did a good job. It really, you know, sounded like the real deal. Yeah, well, nobody cares. Got it. So hang on in there, baby. I have hiccups, excuse me. I gotta probably drink more. Johnny Bristol.

let's see, for the mid-70s, Johnny Bristol. Hang on in there, baby. Yeah, well, that's what he's advocating you should do. Let's move up to the 80s, yeah, for this one. And this will be Crosby, Stills, Nash, etc. And they don't want to be wasted on the way, but that's what's going to happen. So here they are for you as we get toward the end of our show. But here we go right now with it, boys, singing for you.

There you go. The sound, of course, of the boys. What great harmony, too. Crosby, Stills, Nash. That's how the only thing great wasted on the way. Not a bit of that harmony was wasted. Not a bit. Now, when I'm speaking of wasting, I'd like to thank you for wasting a bit of your day with me. I always appreciate it. And we're going to be back, well, the good Lord willing. See you next week for Standard Time, and so it goes. Hope you'll be back. You don't have to go anyplace. We'll be around for 24 hours a day. Remember the big, big countdown next weekend. That'll be happening. Get your stuff in by Monday. That's what's got to happen, okay? Thanks so much. Let's see. Let's close out Riding the Horse with No Name, shall we? This is America, of course. Thank you so much for joining me. I'll be back next time. Hope you will as well. Stick around. Stay tuned. We'll keep you entertained. Have a great week. Bye-bye.

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This is the way the story goes. The farmer said to the boll weevil, I see you're on the square. Boll weevil said to the farmer, say, yep, my whole darn family's here.

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He said, you better sell your old machines, 'cause when I'm through with your cotton, you can't even buy gasoline.

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Each week they will bring you 1 hour of great jazz tunes from 7 p.m. in the UK, 2 p.m. on the East Coast of America. 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
1: It's a Chicken here with you every Saturday morning at 10 UK, 5 US Eastern, with 60s and 70s Saturday. We'll be bringing you all kinds of wonderful tunes from these two great decades right here. Come and join me, and we'll take care of business especially for you right here on Phoenix Radio.

I'm Martin Miles, and I'm here to tell you about my show on the one and only Phoenix Radio. It's called The Family Affair, and you can hear it every Saturday afternoon between 2 p.m. and 4 p.m. UK time. That's 9 a.m. to 11 a.m. Eastern. Every week, I'll have four features and a theme, and there'll be plenty of room for your requests. 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

Hello there, everybody. Than Zaremba, host of the Charter Flight, which can be heard on the Phoenix Radio, 6 p.m. in the UK, 1 p.m. here in the East Coast of the United States. 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

Uno, dos, one, two, tres, cuatro.

Do you enjoy sitting back, cranking the radio up, a list of some real golden oldies? 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Don't be late.

It's Harry Mason here, and I want to invite you to join me every morning at 10 UK and 5 US Eastern for the Funky Chicken Show. We'll have some wonderful music for you over the 3 hours, including several features, the Motown Magic Spot, Nice and Easy, and Mrs. Chicken will be here in the second hour of the show. And we will also have a Star of the Week in each and every show. So why don't you join me every Monday morning right here on Phoenix Radio.

In the immortal words of Cole Porter, anything goes. And that's certainly the case every Friday at 4 p.m. when I'll bring you 2 hours of whatever takes our fancy. There might be a bit of Frank Sinatra. And now the Deep Purple. Or how about a bit of Burl Ives? A little bit of tear let me down. If you enjoy a wide variety of music and the odd quiz, join me, Richard Bartholomew, every Friday at 4 p.m. in the UK. That's 11 a.m. on the US East Coast, when anything goes on Phoenix Radio.

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1: Well, I've always been pretty clever at that. What do you mean, like, what's black and white, red all over, that kind of thing?
0: No, Al, I don't mean that. How about this one? What will it be this week?
1: What will it be this week? I'd have no idea. Well, I don't know who would.
0: Well, I do. Just ask Rhonda Stagner, 10 o'clock on Friday evenings, 5 o'clock in the States, and she'll be able to answer the question of what will it be this week.
1: So are you saying there's going to be a lot of riddles?
0: No, it's going to be a lot of music. And if you'd like a little hand in what it might be this week, you can also send in your request. So join Rhonda.
1: Hey, I can take it from here. What will it be? 10 p.m. on Fridays, 5 p.m. in the States, right here on the fabulous Phoenix Radio. So, did I get the riddle?
0: No, but it's a really good show. You should tune in.
1: Okay, I will.